Nature deals not in smooth continuous. The computer has been told to continue drawing these lines but changing the direction. Now I'm going to generate a fractal before your very eyes. In fractals, I'd like to show you how she does this, every so often and at different distances. Now that's a very simple set of instructions, but look what happens after they've been carried out for, say, 10 generations.

Hey. 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I've been scrolling through it for hours. Obsessed with getting my flowers. Viewing myself turn quickly sour. I wish the ups I chased felt just as strong as these downers. Cause I was in a 9-to-5. Now I'm living for something. And they told me to kill myself online. I know their words are just a reflection of how much they hate their lives. But it ain't changing the fact that what they say sometimes is affecting mine. But we move. Yeah. I'm addicted to this nostalgia, I'm hooked. Before my dad got cancer, then he pulled through. I knew he would, regardless, you don't forget the feeling when you find out and your heart beats shook. Shout out mum, you were strong too. I don't say much, but I'm glad you're good. I'm addicted to this nostalgia, I can't live in this moment. Addicted to this nostalgia, I just wish I could live in the moment. Addicted to this nostalgia, I can't live in this moment. I'm addicted to this nostalgia. That's why I'm mad when you got sick in a hospital bed for a month or two. I never told my friends, couldn't show my pain to be strong for you. I know we might end, but I want you to know I ain't strong as you. You're amazing, really. Walked out of Middlesex hospital, couldn't walk a day in your shoes.

this nostalgia for the moment. I'm addicted to this nostalgia. I'm turning these pages, turn the page, hour and hour. I'm addicted to this nostalgia. I just can't kick the habit. If I see it, I gotta have it. Even if I gotta go back and grab it, I'm addicted to this nostalgia. I know what I had, it was a lot. Whether I realise it or not, I'm addicted to this nostalgia.

I'm out here if the weather permit. No score but might get an assist. No Lord, just get in the bin. You were winning, you were so sure, then you were thin. I was in but I was so bored, I left with a win. In the beginning I was so poor, but everyone was in a similar state. Living the states, not a single bill in the gates. Not a wrinkle, time slipping away. Life gives and it takes, so I ain't giving you grace for a little mistake. Give him an inch and no piss in your grave. If you're the type to take whatever you can get around me, what you need to be protecting is your neck. Cause all these ties can be severed in a sec. Problems of the heart, don't let them affect your head. It's only human flesh, like Hannibal Lecter said. I couldn't care less if I never get the cred. Even if it means you die once, never be a beg. Just give me 9 months, we can resurrect.

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It's fun and games till you start to spot the difference. Soon they'd rather you dead than start an opposition. I'd rather break a few eggs to calm the optimism. In past lives saw my partners wrong decisions. You let the numbers multiply.

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1: Hey, Merry Christmas, Alex. Merry Christmas, Alex.
2: Merry Christmas.
1: Okay. It's our new addition this year. Hey, Bubba. Hi. Hi.
3: There goes Alex. Always on the move. Happy 4th of July, you nuts.
2: Whatever.
3: Alex is a wild man.
4: All right. Whoa.
3: Hey, you okay? You all right? You're tough. Say happy birthday, Alex.
2: Happy birthday, Alex.
3: Happy birthday, who?
2: Happy birthday, me.
3: All right, say thumbs up. Way to go, Alex. Way to go, Alex. Way to go, Alex. Woo! All right. Nice job. What are you up to, Alex? Are you making music?